think about the generations and to say we want to make it a better place for our children and our children's children so that they know it's a better world for them and think they can make it a better place.

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0: Primicias de la Cultura, la radio de la U.
1: Do you hear me talking to you across the water, across the deep?

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Oh, all of your booty, yeah, that shit is great. Dile al DJ que le dé a replay, que la sacamos del play, esto es hasta la cima. 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If you got a belly ring, let me see that thing. If you got a BB pin, let me get them things. If you're not over 18, then don't say those things. A tu ma-

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If you take the chance and do it, then the rain of one's gonna put you down.